go for it. Don't think about what comes after or what came before.

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1: Your call has been forwarded to an automatic voice message system. However, it is not available.

If you had one shot, one opportunity to seize everything you ever wanted in one moment, would you capture it?

me. Nobody told me. It's harder than I thought to tell the truth. It's gonna leave you in pieces, all alone with your demons. And I know that we need this, but I've been too afraid to follow through.